learn to play them drums. Look at that mama, she got it sticking in the cameraman. And we could have some. And he's up there. What's that? Hawaiian noises. He's banging on the bongos like a chimpanzee. Oh, that ain't working.

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A little rowboat, diamond shaped, taking a nap, and daydreaming away. 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

0: 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Keep it in steel. 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

screams. 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And baby, satisfy me. 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

0: Upside down when nothing feels like home. It's good to know that you're not alone.
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wanted high on China white. 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Let's do another line.

Watchman Seer, to Reba the Loon. Was it Pale at Manzanita or Blind Bob the Raccoon? Pin it on a drifter. 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

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Roadkill has its season, just like anything. It's possums in the autumn and farm cats in the spring. Now there was a murder

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Now the ravens nest in the rotted roof of Chenoweth's old place, and no one's asking Cal about that scar upon his face, 'cause there's nothing strange about an axe with blood stains in the barn. There's always some kind of killing you gotta do around the farm. Now there's a murder

never tell what sleeps beneath the trees, or what's buried beneath a rock, or hiding in the leaves. 'Cause roadkill has its seasons, just like anything. It's possums in the autumn, and it's